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0: Before, Trent Reznor produced a deeply dark and disturbing piece of music that reflected his mindset at that time. It was a bleak look into the psyche of a young man desperately struggling with identity, drug addiction, and depression. A few years later came a cover of the song, but it wasn't another young up-and-coming rock band with their own version. It was a man near the end of his life, a man who had largely faded from being the country music icon he once was. What was unexpected was the new meaning this man brought to Trent's original lyrics, and even more so, how much extra weight and emotion this man added. The man was Johnny Cash, and it became his own interpretation of the song, Hurt.
1: I am still right here. 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

0: Mi fa darne la vecchi, I will always love you. 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
1: Should

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